0: my style, bad bad, getting lit. Boy. Love your vibe, yeah. We the best, boy. Give me the light, yeah. And we turn it up every time,
1: every time.
0: And we bust it up, watch it,
1: watch it.
0: Ha!
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1: En el tope. La emisora que siempre tiene. 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
1: yeah.
0: And we turn it up every time,
1: every day.
0: And we bust it up, watch it.
1: Watch it.
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